0: I have some messages for you, and then we're going to get right back into some more fun beats.
1: 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Like I said, I'm Mandala Zephyr.
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My name is Maya. I'm here with you until 7 p.m. today. Happy Thursday. We just heard Both of Us Knowing by Naira. Before that, we heard Familiar Feeling, and that is a Moloko and Martin Buttrich. That's the remix. Before that was Glowdown by Flamingo Pierre. I have been loving that song recently. It's kind of like my cool down party song. Before that was Hold Me by Laverne. And we had Loves in Congo by Donna. And then to start off the set, we had Yawn by Bullion. I have a couple of messages for you, and then we will get back to some music.

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Mm-hmm.

0: You're listening to SideQuest here on Radio Boise. My name is Maya. I am here with you until 7 p.m., so our time together is almost done. We just heard So Alive by Teed. Before that was Care For Me by Ashy. The song before that was The Fall, and that was the Maurice Fulton remix, with also Rye. The song before that was Bossa Perdue by Nicola Conte, and then the start of our set was Breathe by the wonderful Brigine. I feel like that's been a common artist in my playlist this year. But yeah, thanks for joining me today. I have one song left for you, and that is Solar System by Underworld. Thank you so much for listening to the first ever show of SideQuest here on Radio Boise. If you didn't hear before, Wendy Fox did retire her tennis court disco show as of last week. So every Thursday from 5 to 7 will now be SideQuest by me, your host, Maya. And I will see you next week.
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1: Woo! Rec Show time, baby. Underground hip hop. Each and every Thursday, 7 to 9 p.m. right here. The K, the R, the B, the X. And we're just vibing tonight. Starting it off slow, man. Bottom of the crate. Like 75 beats per minute. Woo! Stuff is, compared to the 90s, man, stuff is slow. Hopefully you enjoyed Trav G's flashback show last week, playing some of his favorite from the year 2000s. Tonight we're back to the new music. And that was Mickey Diamond, Big Ghost Limited, with Stacked Religious, Water, with the new album produced by Wavy the God. That was a song, a single called Larry and Jordan. Smith & Wesson, their album dropped a while ago, but they just dropped this remix of Medina. You know, the original had Pharoah Monch. This one has M.O.P. Probably everybody in Brooklyn wanted to get on the Medina joint. But man, you know, I always say, you put M.O.P. on something, I'm probably going to play it. Phase 1 Rock before that, All Over, produced by PhD Beats. A mysterious character Trav G's been getting into lately. Goes by the name of Bill Tapes. No one really knows who he is. But the song was called Whispers Are Coals. And setting it off, You'll Never Know,

0: with Filth Spectre on production. Song was called Yellow Jackets with DJ Ill Measured on the cuts. I've got a lot more grimy underground stuff just like that. We'll slowly pick up the tempo, but for the most part, this is where the new music is at. So let's do it. Rec Show, keep it right here. Radio Boise going worldwide to everybody who checks us out later. Let's do this one. Substance 810, been rocking with him for a long time. New single called Kindness for Weakness. And my man DJ Grasshopper on the cuts like this. Rec Show.
1: I knew how poor I was till I started making a little.

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1: 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I don't want you to ride. I don't want you to write to your congressman because I wouldn't know what to tell you to write. I don't know what to do about the depression and the inflation and the Russians and the crime in the street. 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

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Everybody's out of work or scared of losing their job. The dollar buys a nickel's worth. Banks are going bust. Shopkeepers keep a gun under the counter. Punks are running wild in the street. There's nobody anywhere who seems to know what to do, and there's no end to it. We know the air is unfit to breathe and our food is unfit to eat. Sit watching our TVs while some local newscaster tells us that today we had 15 homicides and 63 violent crimes, as if that's the way it's supposed to be. We know things are bad, worse than bad. They're crazy. It's like everything everywhere is going crazy, so we don't go out anymore. We sit in the house, and slowly the world we're living in is getting smaller, and all we say is, please, at least leave us alone in our living rooms. Let me have my toaster and my TV and my steel-belted radios, and I won't say anything. Just leave us alone. Well, I'm not going to leave you alone. I want you to get mad. I want you to get up right now and go to the window, open it, and stick your head out and yell, I'm as mad as hell, and I'm not gonna take this anymore!

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1: Yes, yes, Jason D alongside Rome Streets, Taylor Made, Wave featuring Ox Omni. Before that, it was DJ Milky Mike. He's got an album out right now called The Technocracy Blueprint for Global Enslavement. It's very politically driven. And honestly, if you don't think hip-hop is politically driven, you're listening to the wrong hip-hop, in my opinion. It's always been political. And that one had the, the old school sample in it about sticking your head out the window and yelling, I'm mad as hell, not taking it anymore. And I do that every day. It's just on my commute to work. Before that, The Bad Seed, man, produced by CJ Dove. We heard from Ransom with Cross to Bear, Slick Jack and Vincent Price, Out Your Element, and Substance 810, Kindness for Weakness, setting off that set. Man, I got a lot of music for you this week. I've got some album features. Shout out to my man, Trav G. He held it down last week. I got it this week, and then we'll be back together. Full force next week. Something Rome said, he quoted a Jay-Z line, and I was like, oh, I hope people are watching. I don't have any affiliation to this, but there's a really great, if you're a fan of Jay-Z, even casual fan, because you've probably listened to his music over the years like I have, there's a really great, I call it kind of a documentary, but more of a listening party, where it's on HBO Max. It's called Infinity, and there's new episodes every Friday night. I think there's four of them right now. And producer Rick Rubin, short version, he did Jay-Z's 99 Problems, but I mean, he did early Beastie Boys stuff. He's been around forever. And as far as music producer, but they're in a room together and they just play music. And they talk. He talks to Jay about, like, what was going on in your life at the time you wrote this song, and what does this mean? And Jay-Z just kind of breaks down his lyrics, and it's like, oh man, stuff, songs I've heard 100 times that I never knew they meant that, you know? And so anyway, if you're a Jay-Z fan, I think you'll really enjoy it and appreciate it. And he really talks about his evolution as a human, you know, like where he was in his 20s when he was a hustler is very different than where he's at in his life right now, you know, as a billionaire married to Beyonce. And he talks about the different mindsets that you have throughout the course of that life. Anyway, I found it fascinating. I thought I should share that with my listeners. So if you're looking for something to watch, HBO Max, Jay-Z, Infinity, kind of a listening party, to be honest with you. Anyway, let's keep it going, because I have more music than I can ever get through. I don't know if you know that, but I sort of, you know, throughout the week, people send me music. I have to edit it because most people don't send me radio edits. And then I put it in a playlist, but it's essentially like a crate. So back in the day, the records I was going to play on my radio show, I put them in a crate, and I'd come up to the radio station with a couple hundred records, and I would play what I feel. This is just a modern version of that, where I take songs that, you know, during the week I hear and I really like, and I throw them in the rec show crate. And before the show every week, I take out all the stuff that's like 5 weeks old. Basically everything here gets played maybe, you know, once, maybe twice, and try to keep everything, you know, less than a few weeks old. And that's just the process. And so sorting through all this music, I'm never exactly quite sure what I'm gonna do when I come up to the show, but if I hear a song, it'll inspire me to play the next one. So but I always pick one song to kind of set off the set, and that sets the tone. So I can tell you the first song. It is my man Precise Politics with producer Drugs Beats. I did an album feature on this. The album's called The Agony of Victory. And I'm going to play a song I think I haven't played since the album feature, but it's called Safe Travels. And in the story of this album, he is saying goodbye to his mother and the pain associated with, you know, losing a parent. And by the end, he starts to realize, like, if I don't change my life, my son could go through the same pain, but a lot earlier. So, super introspective song. Drug Beats has a dope sample here. And so, shout out to the guys, and then we'll see where we go from there. Let's go. Rec Show.
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Even when the sound system's terrible, I'm rocking the show. 16 with syllables by the multitude. 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Tanning my journey steeper than Runyon Canyon. The microphone's my only one companion. Some rappers need to cop cannons. Gain some knowledge, wisdom, understanding. Do some marketing and branding, but not the planning. Or my family, Greg, you know the ledge. 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I got the stutter, step to keep it check. My street is so unique. The stutter, step to keep it.

autopsy. 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
1: That's right, y'all. You heard the man. You're rocking with the K, the R, the B, the X. This is Radio Boise, KRBX 89.9 FM, Caldwell, Boise, 93.5 if you're downtown. 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So if you want to hear what else is going on in the state, that's the man to check in with. And I got to shout out everybody who listens to The Rec Show live as we broadcast from 1020 West Main Street in downtown Boise, Idaho. 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And thank you so much for supporting us. 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We exist through donations from people like you. That's coming up in just a couple weeks, October 14th. So if you enjoy what you're hearing, save a few bucks, set them aside for Radio Boise. We greatly appreciate it. Normally we would do at the top of the hour here the Trap G Picks of the Week, but since he's out, we'll jump straight into the album features. And man, there's never enough time. There's always too much music. But this one might have hit your radar. I gave it a little space because I featured the Inspector Deck album, and I didn't want to go back-to-back with Czarface, so I let this one rock for a week or two. So you might have picked up on it, but I think a lot of you probably haven't. There's a new album, Czarface, and Frankie Pulitzer. There's lots of people online. You know, Frankie Pulitzer is an alias for the actor Tom Hardy, so you can Google that, and I won't rehash that story. But it's kind of dope. He's always been, besides being an actor, he's always been a hip-hop fan, so, you know, kind of showing and proving on the microphone. With the good brothers, you know, 7L, Esoteric, and Inspector Deck. So this one's out now on all streaming platforms. I'm going to play Mad Technology. Just the intro makes me laugh. But it's featuring Method Man. I'll play Raw Forever featuring Busta Rhymes and a song called All It Takes Is One Bad Day. And this is to give you a flavor of the album. But man, there's a lot of tracks on there, and it's I listened to it front to back. I didn't skip it. So Czarface, Frankie Pulitzer, Czarface meets Frankie Pulitzer is the name of the album. Album feature time, album feature number one. Let's go.
2: What's that? Mini disc or something? What is this?
3: We're supposed to be impressed. You got like Mad Technology.

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2: I was

glorify a life that I didn't live. It's like I've been a grown man since a little kid, and where I'm from, there's a small chance of getting big. Every day, see me blipping on a different grid. Years later, still hungry, so I'm in the fridge. It's

0: Yo, come to your senses before we come to defend it. And you need a GoFundMe for your funeral expenses. Better schedule interventions for the haters in my mentions. Confusing me with Hollywood stars, that's bizarre. This is our face puller. Red Dead Redemption, leaping out the trenching, creeping out your henchmen. Studied up on jits, my professor teach the classes. I master the techniques. I beat your... Don't know my world, it's fire and blood. My flow the most violent of us. Retirement thugs, looking back like Sankofa. Yeah, I got it out the mud. Now the famine demand, famine demand, famine demand, famine demand, famine demand, famine demand, famine demand, famine demand, famine demand, face pull up.
1: The K, the R, the B, the X, the A, nah. That's right, y'all. You know what time it is. Jason D, Trav G. He's not here, so I can murder his name. Trav G, The Rex Show, each and every Thursday, the best in underground hip-hop. And we are doing album feature time. I pick, you know, one to two albums, play two to three songs to get you familiar with it. And that was Czarface, spelled C-Z. Starts with the letter C. So if you were trying to find it and couldn't, C-Z-A-R. F-A-C-E, Czarface, and Frankie Pulitzer, and that album's called Czarface Meets Frankie Pulitzer. Hopefully you enjoyed that. I got the speakers on blast up here, rocking to that one. Let's take it. Let's see. This is kind of a New York, Chicago, by way of L.A. So my man Tone Spliff is the producer. He's out of New York, but currently living in Los Angeles. He's hooked up with the legendary Vic Monroe out of Chi-Town, Chicago. And they got a dope album together called Native Science. I noticed it was a purely coincidence, but I had picked this as an album feature in Trav G. I actually just did a write-up on this album on our official Instagram handle, The Rex Show. He just talked about it today, and he kind of took the words out of my mouth. What Trav was appreciating is, you know, Vic has grown. Vic has kids. He came up in hip-hop, and so... You know, he talks about adult things and realistic things in his life and what's going on in his city and what he'd like to see changed. And so, to me, this is just a dope album front to back, man. Vic Monroe, Tone Spliff. Album's called Native Science. It's out now. And I'll pick a few joints for you. Let's go. Shout out to Tone.
2: Vic Monroe, Tone Spliff. It's like it's smart to be dumb these days, Lord. Only the meek shall speak, defiant ones stay silent. I'm trying to walk a righteous path on my new balance. For clicks and likes, many scream like Khaled. Check my resume, my talk is valid. Our youth is lost, now Millie's got more mileage. They push the clips like malice, didn't know they managed a palace. They put us in the trick bag, same story from Chicago to

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0: and fell. 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Living regal, I'm providing for my people.
1: I am.
0: Me moose and knife about to double up.
1: Right.
0: Two-stepping with a double cup. Yeah.

0: the K, the R, the B, the X.
1: Aw, man, the time goes so fast. That does it for this week's edition of The Rec Show. I'll be back next week with my man Trav G with more brand new music, picks of the week, album features, and all of that. 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I'm DJ Jason D on all things social media, no spaces, DJ J-A-S-O-N and the letter D. And usually I post up the show over the weekend on Facebook. 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You just got to follow me, DJ Jason D. Up away and out of here, my man Roy and Dig is in the building. He's ready to run some more hip-hop for you. We just need a minute to swap out the equipment, and we'll be right back at you. Until next week, we say thank you, and we say peace.
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0: Hopefully we got a good thing going right here on KRBX 89.9 FM, Caldwell Radio Boise. So from the 208 to whatever the area code is, however you dial a phone extension in New Zealand, we just heard the Raw Collective with Good Things, All We Need, featuring Sim Loco and featuring Forces of Obvious Luck for the next 2 hours. Take a seat, window, aisle, it doesn't matter, or stand up. Don't take a seat at all. Just get busy. Do what you feel. Feel what you do, because it's Forces of Obvious Luck with me, Roy and Dig, giving you 2 hours of jazzy, soulful hip-hop music just to release and escape a soul sanctuary to have fun and remember the good things and forget the bad things. Just do your own thing, like the Isley Brothers used to say. Now, I'm going to say to everybody out here, this is people-powered community radio station for the people, by the people, because of you, the people, especially everybody named Anna. You'll get it in a second, because it's like this, Anna, it's Jay Live right here, going to take it off from one of my favorite albums of all time, All of the Above. It's like this, Anna. If you get the context, the connotation, you know hip-hop. If not, stick around for a while. You can figure it out. Pandora's boombox is open. Let's jam with Jay Live.
1: It's like this, what? Anna. What? It's yeah. like that, Anna. It's like this,

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0: get up.
1: It's just a day in the life of community radio right here. It's North Carolinians G-Huff and Lena Jackson featuring Ida Devine. A day in the life. There you go. What was on your to-do list today? Hopefully you cross it off, successfully completed something, maybe dropped it in the bucket and checked it off the bucket. But yo, this is Roy Digg on Forces of Obvious Luck. Hey, your powerfully positive, poetic place to be for centralized, decentralized hip-hop of any persuasion, of any, well, I guess not of any, you know, no bigots allowed. We're not rapping about that around here. Just days in the life of good people saying good things. See, before G-Huff and Lena Jackson, we heard started at Bushwick, Brooklyn, I believe is where the name comes from. Easy for me to not say. The Bush Babies. There you go. Featuring Nicole Johnson. Gravity. Gravity may forget, but we never will. Some good hip-hop in the mid-90s right there. The Bush Babies coming at you. Loosely affiliated with Tribe Called Quest and all those folks. Let's see. Also in the mix out of Omaha, Nebraska, we heard Marcy Yates and how do you pronounce this? X-Boy. Let's say that. It's called Launchpad. So we were sitting there at Cape Canaveral. All systems go with Marcy Yates. Launchpad. And then Jay Live, Like This Anna. Tribute to everybody named Anna. I don't want to dox anybody. Anna Ambrose, I went to college with. Let's see. Who else do I know named Anna? I don't currently hang out with anybody named Anna. You can change that. If your name is Anna, radioboise.org/chat, C-H-A-T. Come check in. If you know somebody named Anna, you can tell me your favorite Anna, your favorite joke, comments, critiques, requests, what you're up to, or the good things you got on deck this weekend, because that's the song that set off this program this evening on a nonprofit community radio station. And where else would I be playing New Zealand hip-hop group, eight-piece band, The Raw Collective? All we need? Good things. That was the name of the cut. So I got more good things for you right here. You can tell me some good things. Again, radioboise.org/chat, which will also unveil the current playlist and tell you we got an awesome mashup right here from Nashville's own Amerigo Gazaway putting together Stevie Wonder and Common Sense. And it sounds exactly like this. Here's The Sixth Superstition. Two songs you love on their own. Will you like them even better together? Let's listen in. Radio Boise. This is Forces of Obvious Luck. Still getting foolish with hip-hop. Every Thursday with me, Roy Digg. Salute to you.
2: The revolution will not be televised. The revolution is here.

taking gigs in weather conditions that are dangerous. But I put things in place, moves reason based. 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If I don't work, I don't.

0: love what I do for a living, it's still work.
1: A man who works hard. Hopefully I work hard enough to present to you a two-hour programming block of hip-hop every week. Enjoy. Hey, that's Carnage, a.k.a. Carnage the Executioner. It's still work. Recorded live with a vocal loop pedal, so every noise you heard was him recording into the microphone and stomping and saving it to a number code and just making his own beat with his own vocals. Beatbox style, L-I-V-E. It's a lot of work, I guess you could say. But yo, kind of a lot of work for me to put on a show for you. This is Radio Boise. I'm doing it for you, just so the Treasure Valley and beyond can enjoy some jazzy, soulful hip-hop you might not ever be exposed to otherwise, unless you pulled up at a red light next to me, acting real cool with the windows down. But yo, before Carnage the Executioner, we heard a whole crew out of Harlem, New York, who was a one-hit wonder, kind of contemporaries, well, at the same time, doing the same thing as the Wu-Tang Clan, except the Troubleneck Brothers never caught on. Though they had a great 12-inch back in 1992 called Back to the Hip Hop. We heard the remix edit right there. Fantastic song. I don't know how I discovered it, but I'm like, these guys are good. So before that, we heard the international anthem by DJ Honda and the Alcoholics. Trio out of Los Angeles, California, by way of Columbus, Ohio. Hooking up with a man from Tokyo, Japan, DJ Honda. Also in the mix, another big supergroup out of Columbus, Ohio. There you go, coincidentally, back to back. The Scribbling Idiots, which is a whole bunch of people. Just Me, Kaz Mehta, Theory Has It, Wonder Brown, Motion Plus, Elias, Replus, Jax, and a couple of other guys who we've all heard individually. When they come together, they are the Scribbling Idiots. And we heard Have Nots by them. And then, setting it off, if you don't like it, you don't like it. Don't mean you're hating. As quoted by Mr. Lonnie Lynn, Common Sense, back in the year 2000. Really good advice to live by when anybody in the culture was yelling, you don't like it, you a hater. But no, he's not a hater. He's just talking about The Sixth Sense, along with Stevie Wonder's Superstition, put together by Americo Gazaway for the Common Wonder album. That is, of course, The Sixth Superstition. I'm not superstitious at all, but that song is ideal for any Friday the 13th playlist while you're walking under the ladder and breaking the glass ceiling. But yo, what else do I got for you right here? Hey, how about some new stuff out of, Kentucky from These Kentucky Roads, new album by a trio known as The Off Days, which is an offshoot of The Cunning Linguists. There we go. We got Deacon the Villain, Natty, and Shiesty coming together for this one, doing odes and reimaginations and somewhat covers of all sorts of country and soul and rap artists from their home state of Kentucky. This one's featuring female artist Gold Blooded. It's called It's Been a Long Time, which is a 1972 New Birth song, which is covered and sampled quite a bit over the years. But yo, also on this album, they got odes to Midnight Star, The Nappy Roots, Playa, Bryson Triller, and some country artists who I'm unfamiliar with. But this one is New Birth, It's Been a Long Time. So has it been a long time since you've heard The Off Days? Possibly. It's right here on Radio Boise. Maybe you're chilling today. Maybe you're working hard. It's still work. Even on your off day, you're enjoying community radio with Royne Digg. That's me. I know my name.

0: is you down with KRBX 89.9 FM, Caldwell, Radio Boise? I bet you are. If not, you should be. Tell a friend, tell an enemy, they'll tell you to be down. But yo, this is Radio Boise, that people-powered community radio station, and this little program is your Thursday night delight, your Friday eve extravaganza. It's forces of obvious luck, getting foolish with some jazzy, soulful hip-hop music. And we just heard the Jig Masters. It would be DJ Spinner's group. And if you know this show, we are big appreciators of Mr. DJ Spinner. It's called Is You Down the Remix. Are you? I already went through the spiel. I sure hope so. Also in the mix, an album I learned existed in real time like 2 weeks ago when I played this artist's old album. But new stuff from Stacey Epps featuring Talib Kweli. It's called Let the Remix. I had to let the ellipses breathe. But yo, good stuff right there. And then new stuff from Toronto, Ontario. We debuted the EP last week with Theo 3 and the Unknown DJ. Pardon me, just DJ Unknown. That's what he goes by. Let me do my thing. Hopefully you're doing yours. I'm doing mine. You're enjoying some powerfully positive, poetic, soulful hip-hop tonight with Theo 3. And then Go Tell It on a Mountain. We heard the Vintage Babies, which would be Maimona Youssef and DJ Dummy, with Work in Progress featuring Flute, the flautist, Elena Penderhughes on that one. And then the Off Days, It's Been a Long Time featuring Gold Blood. It started off this set. A little something for the people right here. And here's something for the people who support Radio Boise. I'll give you more forces of obvious luck. But first, boy, have I got something for you to listen to during this break.
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0: If you don't know, now you know. Forces of obvious luck getting foolish with the hip-hop tip on a Thursday. Run Dig gonna take you to France right here. Hope you got your passport. The Jazz Liberators are waiting for you at the gate. Ready to take you on. We got Asheru sitting shotgun with us in the passenger van here. And well, we're talking about just... we are hip-hop, or I am hip-hop specifically, because Astro is the speaker, Jazz Liberators, hit it! Getting good on Radio Boise. More of this right here.
8: What's up, y'all? It's Astro. 08 till infinity. I'm out here in Paris right now. It's a beautiful day, man. Made me think about how dope hip-hop is, that we can get together and do things like this across the pond, you know what I mean?

Breathe in, I let it seep in through my skin, absorbed in the force as it begins to spin. My mind, turn it back toward the one, a 360 degree revolution. Breathe deep, deep breath, inhale, exhale, to release the stress. Deep breath. In this modern day age of misinformation, too much complication over stimulation.

And there's your mantra for the day. Namaste. Peace be with you. And also with you. Hey, it's Ronan Digg on Forces of Obvious Luck with MC Yogi and East Forest with Breathe Deep. A man who is very much into his yoga. He's into all kinds of ohms. I don't know what came first, his meditation or his melodies of hip-hop. But yo, this is Forces of Obvious Luck, giving you a spiritual release, a sound, safe oasis. The final frontier of local radio. It's right here on Radio Boise. That's right. 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But yo, this is the hip-hop extravaganza where I give you soulful and jazzy vibrations along with whatever banter I want to talk about to myself, to you in the middle. It's a nice soliloquy or a monologue. I'll learn the difference eventually. But before MC Yogi, we heard Koji Radical featuring Jazz Karis with Comfortable from one of my favorite albums of last year by the South London MC, Mr. Koji. And then also in the mix, the duo known as Lice. Sounds like a real head-scratcher, but it's the collaboration between New York MCs Aesop Rock and Homeboy Sandman that's produced by Blockhead. It's called Environmental Studies. And then also in the mix, out of Southern California via Vermont, really an MC who appreciates the California sunshine when you might not have got it up in the maple syrup Bernie Sanders capital of the world, the duo known as Windmills. I forgot the individual names, but Windmills will blow right by with some California sunshine. And then we start at the top of the hour with Jazz Liberators and Asheru, member of the Unspoken Herd, Asheru is, with I Am Hip Hop. And maybe you are now too. Full-fledged member of the culture, whether you're a breaker, a DJ, a graph writer, an MC, or a philosopher, or whatever elements KRS-One deems today are essential to the hip-hop Bible. But yo, join in, radioboise.org/chat, and tell me your favorite part of hip-hop, I suppose. But yo, right now, I'm going to tell you, I like playing music for you. I'm a DJ of sorts, a selector, a host, and I'm going to give you The Perceptionists, which is Mr. Liff and Acrobatic from Boston, Massachusetts, getting down with Sign. This one's called Free At Last. It's not very expensive to listen to Radio Boise. It's always free if you own a radio and some ears. So Ronan Digg, Forces of Obvious Luck, and The Perceptionists.

this might as well be Ascension 3, you feel me? Listen, yeah, sometimes you're high, sometimes you're low, that's how it go. You're highest and the ish pop off like a Diet Coke. This world is so messed up, I ain't trying coke. I've been asleep my whole life, then the lion woke. I managed to get out of the weeds. You should

0: best way to do that is put your hands up. Let's grab the sky by the purveyors of the conscious sound from the great state of Nebraska. And I'm Ryan Digg right here in Boise, Idaho, doing the thing tonight on Forces of Obvious Luck, giving you some hip-hop for your soul, because it's full of soul, while you're wearing shoes with soles, hopefully. If you got blown-out kicks, don't worry about that. I'll see you at Payless Shoes. But yo, before the PCS, Purveyors of the Conscious Sound, we heard Chance the Rapper with Acid Rain from his album of that title. Back here, it was a mixtape. Who am I to argue the semantics? But yo, he was tripping to make the fall shorter. You could cushion the blow by falling on a pile of leaves, coming soon to a sidewalk near you, probably. Is it foliage if it's on the ground or just leaves? I'm not sure. But look up for the pretty skies of fire in your conifers and your deciduous trees coming soon. I remember that from elementary school, the kinds of trees there are. But yeah, that's Mr. Chance the Rapper from Chicago, Illinois. Also from Chi-Town is Def C with Learning Gravity. That's how the leaves fall, by knowing gravity. It all comes full circle sometimes. But yeah, that's also produced by Blockhead, who we heard earlier in the show. Speaking of a full circle moment, wow. Coincidence? Yes. How about new stuff by the Off Days? Higher from These Old Kentucky Roads, I should say. Their somewhat tribute cover album of the musicians of Kentucky they grew up with. The Men of the Off Days. D-A-Z-E, that is. Just not talking about a vacation day, you know. A real haze. A real... I'm out of words tonight. I should just play some music for you, huh? But The Perception is Free at Last set off that last set. And I'm just relentlessly banging on your ears and getting back to Seattle, Washington. Brand new stuff by Treefort Music Fest alum Oble Ree. This one's called Quest Love. And it's not an ode to the drummer and band leader of The Roots, though it could be, and he gets name drop. But it's a different kind of quest, a different kind of love. And it's right here, shouting out all the supporters who love the quest that Radio Boise's on. It's Oble Ree. It's community, people-powered radio, powered by you, making it happen. So let's listen to some more hip-hop on Forces of Obvious Luck with Mr. Oble Ree.
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From the salt and the sails on down the rails. Everything for sale is a golden rule, including, well, I'm no fool. 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

a roller coaster of a show. We are going up, down, all around, and even walking the dog in between. Hopefully you got a bag and picked up. I don't want to step on that on the sidewalk. But yo, this has been Ryan Digg. This is always the Forces of Obvious Luck. And we just heard Doomtree with the Grand Experiment. The whole crew out of Minneapolis, Dessa, Sims, POS, Cecil Otter, Mike McClan, produced by Paper Tiger and Laserbeak. There you go. The Grand Experiment. I'd say it's a success. And then we also heard Joey Badmon and his band, hopefully doing justice to a Prince classic, It's When Thugs Cry, because there were no doves in his neighborhood growing up, I suppose. And then we heard Ivy, Soul, and Dev with How High. We had the question earlier, higher. That was how much higher, for sure. And Oble Reed, brand new one called Quest Love. And I'm going to leave you with some more East Coast hip-hop. It's been just a flood of New York MCs coming in, stomping on your welcome mat with their Timberlands. But hopefully it was jazzy, it was soulful, it was powerfully positive poetry. It's always Forces of Obvious Luck. Thursdays from 9 to 11 p.m. on Radio Boise. You get me, Ryan Digg, giving you music like the Eastern Suns. This one's called Up in Flames. So for Ryan Digg, I'm Ryan Digg, signing off. See you in the funny papers.

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forgiving you. Anyway, I'm not calling to have you put me on the guest list for tonight, but I was wondering if I could ride with you. I have to get my hair and nails did, so please tell the limo driver to wait for me.

0: Yo, Velvet, what's up? 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Man, I'm so sorry about what happened back in the day. But you know, it's that Californication stuff, man. But anyway, I started singing. 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What do you desire? 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
1: Meet me at the club.

0: particular track, Relax, from Storyteller. Before that, Green Velvet and Patrick Topping with their track, Voicemail. We heard a little bit of John Beltran with their track, 10 Days of Blue. And we started the whole night off with DJ PayPal with the track, You Got Me, from their EP released called Buy Now. No, oh, what year was that release? Anyway, I can't find it for now. You know, I'll get the details later for you. But for now, while I do my research, I do the best thing what I can do. And it's called stalling. And of course, you get to hear from the wonderful people who support this radio station just like you do. We'll be right back, right after these messages.
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0: And we're back. Now I finally got the name of that Crystal Waters track and that, where that name of that, what the year of that record that? That was 1994's Storyteller from Mercury Records. And just from the year 1995, as we continue the throwback section, this little set, at least is what I call it, from New Trends 1995, the EP, this is the O2 edit of Never Ever Far by the legendary Todd Edwards. Enjoy.

0: And while I completely forget how to DJ, that was, of course, Tell, where they lost 200 euro in a club in the 2018 Cool Bananas EP. Before that, Ori, with High and Choking, the Jacques Green remix that was a single they released in 2022. Elka before that, with Burnt Orange. That was a track that I got from the GTA 5 soundtrack, believe it or not. Legendary producer Hudson Mohawk with, I want to say, Tigga. Velvet Sky of Dreams is the name of the track. And we started that whole set off with Todd Edwards, Never Ever Far, the O2 Edit. Released in 1995 on the New Trends 1995 EP on Forward of the Floor Records. That gets you all caught up to speed right here on Radio Boise. We'll get right back to it right after these messages.
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0: And welcome back. We got a few more tracks to round out this last hour. Up next, I got a track from... Who do you think it could be? Tell me, who do you think it could be? Of course, it's Dream Killer. From the Inner Secrets EP, this is Confusion. I'll see you on the other side.

0: 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Hey, welcome back.
1: You just heard Sassy 009 with Blue Race Car. And before that, we had Dream Killer with the track Confusion from the Inner Secrets EP. Don't forget, you're listening to the one and only KRBX 89.9 FM Caldwell, Boise. This is Buns and Switches. My name is Gigi Manuela, and welcome to the second hour of the show. And I am broadcasting from my home with this wonderful Pink Panthers remix. This is Nice to Know You, the Lukeman and Leod remix. Enjoy.

0: We just heard Duskus with Moss. The 2023 EP, Healers Volume 1. I remember discovering that back while I was in college, and ooh, what a heater to just to hear in the shower. Papa Nugs with Workhorse from the 2025 Sucker Punch No. 4 EP. Before that, Meets Kant with 1 Tablespoon, Dreaming of Your Latte Art from the 2023 EP of the same name. We also heard Noche with It's Over, single they just put out last year. And we started that whole second hour off in this set with Pink Panthers, Lukeman, and Leote all teaming up for Nice to Know You, the remix of the Pink Panthers track from 2025's Fancy Some More, otherwise known as like the deluxe or remix edition of Fancy That. They get you all cut up to speed right here on Buns and Switches, right here on the one and only KRBX Radio Boise. We'll be right back right after these messages.
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Hey, welcome back. Don't forget you're listening to Buns and Switches. This is, of course, DJ Manuela. How could I forget that? Sometimes I forget, you know, it's okay to get a little lost in the moment sometimes. Get a little lost in the groove. And this is one track that definitely gets me through that. This is Free Girl by Sop. Enjoy.

0: track named Sacked Lime by Bavoa. This is a single they put out just 2 years ago, almost last year, and it's almost 2027. Can't believe that. Before that, Love the Way You Move by Yas on their 2025 Forward Pressure EP. We started that middle set off with Free Girl by Sop from the 2025 compilation Visions. Found that one on Bandcamp, which is this reminded me that I believe that it is Bandcamp Friday. This Friday, let me double check with the power of the internet right in front of me. Scoobly doob da ba ba ba ba bow. Bandcamp Friday, please. Bandcamp website, you are not providing me any info. Would you think that'd be the place to find it? I thought it would be too. Let's just double check. It is October 2nd. Get your Bandcamp stuff. If you don't know what it means Bandcamp waives all their fees and 100% of the money that you pay goes directly straight to the artist or whoever you are buying from. 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Here is some messages. We'll be right back, right after this.
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Yes, of course. Check. Yes, I'm live. Okay. That was Kolpka with Timber from 1997's Let Us Play. Had a bit of a throwback right there just for the second to last track. S.G. Lewis with Shy Girl. Sugar is the name of the track. That was a project they released back in 2000. Sugar, S.G. Lewis, and Shy Girl. Before that, Turquoise Death with a 9-minute epic, The Looking Glass, from their Guardian LP they just put out last year. And unfortunately, it has come to the end of the night where I must say my final track, but I'll leave you all with a banger. This is Underworld with the Jumbo Future Shock vocal mix. Have a good night, everybody. I'll see you all in the next run.

Hello. What's up, turkeys? This is Midnight Hot Dogs. Coming in. Late night lowdown. Sorry, I got to turn on my headphones, make it sound right. Okay, cool. I can never tell what it sounds like. Anyway, tonight's theme is questionable questions of questionable songs and or songs about breakfast meats. So you'll see. Please chime in if you have any suggestions. Otherwise, I want to give a shout out to the great fiance Frank, and also Luke, one of my favorite people ever, is listening right now. Luke Tierney, hey buddy, love you, man. Anyway, these are the questionable questions about questions. And or meat songs. Stick around. We got 2 hours. And I'm excited to be here.

Just a polite warning to understand that starfish is crunchy and hard to digest.

What up, Boise and beyond? You're listening to Late Night Lowdown. That was a set of mostly questions, but there was one song about breakfast foods in there. The last song was, well, let's just go backwards. That was World Party, Is It Like Today? Obviously a question song. Is it like today? Is it? For that, the Water Boys. Has anybody here seen Hank? And honestly, we've been looking for him. And the breakfast song before that was Prince, Starfish and Coffee from Sign of the Times, 1987. And it is a good question. How do you eat a starfish? But it's probably great for breakfast. For that, Los Lobos, Will the Wolf Survive? From 1984, and also a great question, since I don't think many of them have survived. Unless they build one of those overpasses over the freeway so they can get from mountains to mountains and stuff. And we started that set with Buzzcocks, Why Can't I Touch It? A really great question. From a really great time. That's from Singles Going Steady, 1979. Anyway, thankful for all of you turkeys that are listening still. Lots of questions, lots of breakfast foods. Let's start with a song about breakfast foods, more or less.

stairs to meet the day. I'd smoke my mind the night before with cigarettes and songs I'd been picking

Hell yes, turkeys. This is Midnight Hot Dogs. You are listening to Late Night Lowdown. This particular show is called Questionable Songs About Questions and or Breakfast Foods. That set had a lot of questions, but also a little bit of breakfast foods. That last song was The Eels. What's a fella gonna do? Which is obviously a question. For that, Bob Dylan's Sweetheart Like You from Infidels 1983. Although the name of the song isn't a question, but the chorus of the song is. What's a sweetheart like you doing in a dump like this? For that, Mamas and the Papas, this is a breakfast song, at least I think so, because it's actually called Blueberries for Breakfast. That came out in 1971. Before that, Johnny Cash, Sunday Morning Coming Down. Not necessarily a breakfast song, but it opens with the line, I had a beer for breakfast. I think that's Kris Kristofferson wrote that. Oh man, that guy has both questions and answers in almost all of his songs. Oh, and I miss him. Anyway, thank you for listening. This is KRBX. My name is Midnight Hot Dogs. This is Late Night Lowdown. More songs about questions and or breakfast foods coming your way right now.

0: tacos, enchiladas and beans. They make me kind of sick, but I love them.
1: She means that she farts afterwards. Anyway, that was Doris Day. Tacos, enchiladas, and beans. Oh, man. What a killer single from literally in the 40s. Pretty gnarly. People didn't... I thought farting didn't even happen until, like, mid-60s. Anyway, Doris Day, tacos, enchiladas, and beans. Before that, Mogwai, I know you are, but what am I? That's another question song from Happy Songs for Happy People. That came out a long time ago, but one of the best things I ever saw at Coachella. Back when Coachella had bands that I cared about, but also I'm old. For that, Sharon Jones question song, how long do I have to wait for you? Great question, Frank. Just kidding. That was from Naturally in 2005 on Daptone. For that, Dorothy Lamar, That Sentimental Sandwich. Seriously. Probably the all-time greatest sandwich song. I dare you to find me another one. Anyway, you are listening to KRBX. My name is Midnight Hot Dogs. This is Late Night Lowdown. It is halfway through the show. It's 2 in the morning. And so by law, I have to tell you that. I'm reading it right now. Oh, yeah, I already did it. You are listening to KRBX 89.9 FM, Caldwell, Boise. Woo! This show is called Questions of Questionable Songs and or Breakfast Meats. We shall carry on. Thank you for listening.

Hey guys, I'm sorry to interrupt the show, but I want to stop the fans from showing up. The security can't handle it, and I'm not coming out. It's not time for you to meet me. So I want to thank the fans for showing up in mobs, but also just to say that leave me alone. I'm a grown man, and I have my own life to live, and try next time.

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I didn't realize I was supposed to talk now. Anyway, thank you guys. How are you? How is Boise? It's 2:15 in the morning. It's hopefully you're asleep, or if you're awake, you're on drugs, but hopefully they're fun drugs, not any of the drugs that will kill you. Anyway, I am so thankful for you to be here and to be listening and to be up this late. My name is Midnight Hot Dogs. This is Late Night Lowdown. This show is questions of question songs and or songs about breakfast meats. So here we go. Stick around. Thank you for listening. Pardon me for being so lazy, but you know, it is late and I'm lazy like you. And I miss you. Hi, Frank.

Nighthawks at the diner, Emma's 49er. 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All the gypsy hacks and the insomniacs, now the paper's been read. Now the waitress said, eggs and sausage and a side of toast.

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I'll see you there.

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0: Dunkin' Bagels. 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
0: This

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6: Oh man, Larry's the best. What's up, everybody? This is Late Night Lowdown. I'm tired. I'm ready to go to sleep. This is Midnight Hot Dogs. Normally, Late Night Lowdown. Anyway, this will be the last live show I do for a while because I'll be covering for the great Steve Turner of Mudhoney as they go on tour in Australia for at least a month. But anyway, I'm thankful for you. I'm thankful that you're listening. And it makes me excited to see how many people are outside right now to get my autograph. But I gotta say no. You know, I gotta say no. My world and my privacy matters. So I'm gonna say no, but that doesn't mean I don't love my fans. It just means I got my own life to live. See you next time. I love you.

All right. If you have to, if you must, hang out with me and get some photographs or autographs. I'll be at the Gary Coleman Marketplace in 15.

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In all my years of listening to radio, some good, some bad, I've made a few simple observations. And here's a funny thing about a station that lets its own people make the playlists. 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KRBX. Y'all are welcome here.

Hey, good morning. Welcome. You found us. Radio Boise, this is Kettle of Fish kicking off here. I'm Mike, your host. Bones of J.R. Jones.

0: I got so into that under bed, I forgot to do the backlisting here. Heartless Bastards with Parted Ways from the Arrow album of 2022. We heard from Ty Segall, Distraction from the Hello High album, also of 2022. Andrew Bird from Inside Problems, the album of 2022, that track, 8, Loma Vista Recordings. And the Bones of J.R. Jones led us off with Preservation from their Slow Lightning album of 2023, Tone Tree Music. Went into the Wayback Machine. We've got tracks from 2022 and 2023 all throughout the show. Just been listening to some of those on my own, and like, I just thought, oh, these are some great years, some tunes that I really like. So I'm sharing those with you, bringing them back. It's not that long ago, but anyway. Thanks for tuning in. Appreciate you being here. This is Kettle of Fish. I'm Mike, your host. I got a couple messages, and we'll jump back into something from Goose.
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0: ceramic animal with Tangled. That was from their 2022 album, Sweet Unknown, Easy Eye Sound Records. We heard from Undera, An Alien in Minneapolis, from the album Spanish Villager, number 3, released out of Verve Forecast. These are all 2022 releases. Quiet Hollers with O Vanny from the Forever Chemicals album, Worry Hound Recordings. And we led that set off with Goose, Dripfield, the title track of their album, 2022 No Coincidence Records. Hey, thanks for tuning in. Appreciate you being here. Lots more to come after this.
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0: White Horse, Summer Wine. Released as a single in 2022, Six Shooter Records. We heard from Mondo Cosmo, Electrify My Love, from the album This Is For The Barbarians. The Black Keys with For The Love Of Money. And the Serotones led us off with Get Free from Love and Algorithms album, New West Records. Those are all 2022 releases. 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All the DJs put them out there, and we keep those indefinitely. For a couple weeks, we keep these shows as an archive, like you can stream a show from a couple weeks ago if you like. So when we say for Boise and beyond, we're talking even in time, so you may be listening to this in the future. So there you go. Wrap your head around that as you're getting some more coffee. Okay, we're at the halfway mark, and we have Democracy Now coming your way at the top of the next hour, 8 o'clock. Until then, I got you. I got a lot of music coming your way. After this, we'll come back with something from John Calvin Abney. Stay close.
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3: 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Nos vemos ahí!

0: Why Oak, every day like the last, from 2023. That's the title track of an album released, Merge Records. Before that, fantastic Negrito, They Go Low, the acoustic version from the Grandfather Courage acoustic album, 2023 release also, Storefront Records. We heard from the Wood Brothers with Pilgrim. That was from their album Heart is the Hero. The Sheepdogs before that with Rough Rider 89 from the album Out of Sight. And John Calvin Abney led us off Call Me Achilles from the Tourist album of 2022, Tin Canyon Records. Hey, thanks for tuning in. Got a couple more sets of music coming your way. Top of the hour, Democracy Now. After that, the V3. And a music show and music all the rest of the day. We got you covered. I got a few messages here. We'll come back with something from M. Ward and First Aid Kit. Be right back.
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0: Well, we're closing in here. One more set of music. What we just heard, the Eels, Amateur Hour, from their album Extreme Witchcraft, E-Works Records 2022. Kevin Morby, this is a photograph two from More Photographs, A Continuum, that's the name of the album, 2023 release, Dead Oceans. We heard from Nathaniel Ratliff and the Night Sweats, By My Round, from the EP What If I, Sunny War, No Reason, from Anarchist Gospel, that's the name of the album, Wet New West Records, Sean James, I Want More, released as a single in 2023, and M. Ward with First Aid Kit led us off with Engine 5. Supernatural Thing is the album. Anti-Epitaph, 2023. Well, you've been listening to Kettle of Fish here on Radio Boise. And we got a couple of messages here. We'll come back with something from Animal House and Band of Skulls. You and Me. That's coming right after this.
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Spoon, She's Fine, She's Mine, from the Memory Dust EP 2023 release, Matador Records. We heard before that Animal House and Band of Skulls, You and Me. That was a single. Underneath me here, Matt Costa, Jamie 48 Montage from the EP Zero, Matt Costa. Coming up, Paul Cawthon, T-Bird and the Breaks, and if we have time, Budos Band. Thanks for tuning in this morning. Appreciate you being here. I hope you have a great day, great weekend. There's lots of stuff going on as we get into the fall season. I'll be back here next Friday. Until then, take care of one another out there.

I better turn it up. No, turn it down. I'm out of tune. I can't do it. You're listening to KRBX 89.9 FM, Caldwell, Boise. This is the V3. I am your opening host, Wayne Burt. I will escort you to the next station on our train. And it's going to be a fun day. We've got a lot of great music for you. We've got an interview at 11 o'clock with Callie and Brittany of Rediscovered Books. They're going to talk about Couch Surfer, which is making its return this Sunday at Rediscovered Books. You can go to radioboise.org or Rediscovered Books, rdbooks.org is what it's called, to find some tickets. And I got to say, because it is a benefit for us, they're very affordable. So that is Sunday at 6 p.m. We're going to talk to those guys. And of course, the Gabe Dunn Meister talking about his week, making us all feel sad while feeling happy, I guess. It's very much a blend with my lovely partner and music, starting with this cut by GU off their brand new release called Wild Things. I've been digging it. I've been playing a lot of cuts off of it. And today I'm going to play a cut called Metamorphosis. Welcome aboard.

0: Linda Mae Hanno on Radio Boise with a cut called Anthropology off her brand new release called Belief Beneath Lifted Skies. Got that right. Biophilia Records release. Featuring Melissa Aldano on tenor saxophone, fresh from Monterey, the Monterey Jazz Festival, which one of my esteemed colleagues, Carrie, went to last week. So he gave me a full report, said there was some absolutely terrific stuff there, as you would expect. Erica Tuccieri, I believe, you know, she is of Italian descent. It's quite possible, especially with the name of the cut, which is called Grazia Ragazzi. But she's Melbourne-based, born in Australia, and now playing a bunch of music in London, as the way that goes. She has a brand-new release called Route 96, and that's what you heard that cut off of. And we led this set off with GU off their Wild Things album, a variation of the Sendak art on the cover of the album, which is pretty cool. It distinguishes itself enough to not be a total copy, but the name is a total copy. the only thing missing is where the and are. Yes, that's right. That was a cut called Metamorphosis here on Radio Boise. I'm Wayne Burt. This is the V3. Going to play a couple quick messages and be right back.
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0: Hey, Fresh, what are you doing?
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0: 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Where in the bylaws did it say we're only supposed to last 15 years? 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
0: That was your KRBX Not Ready for Primetime Players, vocal actor amateurs, Dr. Fresh in the starring role on that one. Kudos to him. He hosts a show called Sunday Sound System. Great show. It's going to be happening this Sunday. And I will tell you during Radiothon that Mr. Dr. Fresh, will be celebrating his 15th year anniversary as a Sunday Sound System host. Absolutely terrific stuff. We love making those milestones. We love also putting new voices on the airwaves. So we look forward to hearing from you. We're going to start this set off with a brand new one, international anthem type music, which is always, always terrific. Jeff Parker, Chris Speed, Kaveh Rastegir with a cut called Miles Mode on Radio Boise.

raging witness more than watching. Unsung, the night of the soul, sublime art. Verses, in search of myself, considering you. Sacred sorrows and the refuge of revelations. To sit with silence. Litanies from the other side of now. The initiation of heart talk.

compelling beauty, a people well fed, loving living, how to purge the panic of our past, the dreams peeled from our eyes, a planet of burgeoning trees and smiling cries. 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

0: Terry Lynn Carrington, Social Science and Safa. That was actually featuring the vocals of Aja Monet, who's put out a lot of great spoken word stuff. Jazz Inflected, that's a cut called Blues Song off the album Trip the Night Fantastic. Came out on Candid Records. For that, you heard Chris McCarthy with Takuya Kuroda and Eden Barraquette doing a cut called Overnight Excess off their album Off the Reserve Records called Too Late to Quit. We led the set off with the cover of a Coltrane tune, Miles Mode. That one featuring Chris Speed, Kava Rostiger, and Aaron Steele. Jeff Parker, of course, on guitar. Just came out on the venerable International Anthems record. I'm Wayne Burt. This is the V3. Be right back.
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0: Well, here's a new one from Adrian Young and Ali Shahid Mohammed called Water's Edge. Coming out on an album soon, Jazz is Dead 028, called The Midnight Hour, The Lost Tapes. Here it is on Radio Boise. Dave Sims singing in the background.

0: Patrick Bailey's Dreamweaver on Radio Boise with a cut called Beacon of Hope. That's a Beacon of Hope EP, came in on Reborn Wood Records. That was preceded by Ezra Collective. They've got a brand new one out called Here Because of Hope, the Hope set here on Radio Boise. That was a cut called Don't Worry. And we led the set off with Adrian Young and Ali Shaheed Mohammed with a cut called Water's Edge off a forthcoming album called The Midnight Hour Lost Tapes. Jazz is Dead 028. They like to catalog those things. I'm Wayne Burt. This is the V3. I'll be right back.
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0: Linda Sikkakane with a cut called Vumani off her album Linda. It just came out on Universal Music Records. That was preceded by Rtos Noble. I don't know how you pronounce that. That's Norwegian. This is What It Is, featuring Tace Semmé, Nick DeBruin, and Jasper Hoiby. Jasper Hoiby, a great, great, great, great bass player. Child's Play is the name of that album. Came out on Noble Music. That was preceded by Nicole McCabe. She's a saxophonist based in Los Angeles. And Savannah Harris. They have a new one out called All Together Now. That was cut called The Hallway. And we led the set off with Emma Dayhuff, double bassist, vocalist, with a cut called Distance that features Isaiah Collier on saxophone off the album called Mountains. Came out in Division 81 Records.
1: Good deal. Good to be here, Wayne. Thanks for welcoming me. I'm ready of the information.
0: Oh, so the recorded intro. Okay. Yeah, right. Hey, buddy.
1: Hi, how are you?
0: I didn't see you there.
1: That's okay. You brought my mic up, which gave me the authority to interrupt you. Yeah. I'm here to ask the tough questions on behalf of all of our listeners. I understand that Linda's album, did you say the name of it was Linda?
0: Yeah, but it's in a funny font as if you're going to, like, you know, announce it as an acronym. I'm not quite sure.
1: Gotcha.
0: Yeah. Well, anyway, what you got?
1: It felt clever, you know?
0: My
1: album, Linda, but I would have preferred something like Linda in the Key of Love or Linda Eats Pancakes in the Cemetery.
0: You had me on the first one, and then you sabotaged your little attempt to poetry.
1: Well, what happens is you don't react quick enough. And then I wait for you to say something clever.
0: Yeah.
1: And it's been over 10 years.
0: Well, that's true. And I would think that after 10 years, you would realize that, you know, that that well is not going to provide water, my friend.
1: Well, even if I take things in a direction you don't care for, I know that everyone else enjoys it.
0: He laughs.
1: To add to his brand of pure gratitude.
0: You keep believing that, pal.
1: All right, I'll hang in there.
0: Is that what the people on the streets are telling you?
1: All the kids.
0: Man, you saved that show.
1: Oh, wow. Well, don't tell Bert this, but, you know, we kind of tune out when you're not there.
0: Yeah, well, they're not the only ones.
1: Whatever. I also know people tune out when I get here. What? There's not enough unadulterated jazz coming into my ears.
0: I made that up. And I really, for me, I just wanted to create some rivalries around here. Because I think behind the scenes at Radio Boise, community radio station, a lot of different personalities, you know, crazy quilt of different types and sensitivities. There's just not enough drama here.
1: No.
0: And I'm like, yeah, come on, ratchet it up, man.
1: Yeah, we got to have more entertainment through emotional expression.
0: Yeah, yeah. Mm-hmm. Like stuff that doesn't even make the airwaves.
1: I kind of want to change my on-air DJ name to Crazy Quilt.
0: I think that's pretty good. Except you got to be that every week.
1: Yeah, warm and fuzzy and off balance mentally. I think I can handle it.
0: Yeah, you might. You might, yeah.
1: Well,
0: maybe that was the role meant for you.
1: I'm a heater on a human frame, so I'm always warm. Fuzzy just happens when I, you know, quit exercising good hygiene.
0: Mm-hmm. I see.
1: I get all covered in hair.
0: I see.
1: With the exception of my bald spot.
0: Oh, yeah. Gotcha.
1: If only I could transfer some of this, you know, Robin Williams chest-like hair to the top of my head.
0: I think a lot of people feel that way. I think Dan Hedaya felt that way.
1: I know he did.
0: The hairiest chested actor ever.
1: We had several late night conversations about it.
0: About Dan Hedaya.
1: No, with Dan Hedaya.
0: Well, where's the station ID, man?
1: It's next to my Garrison Keillor ID. I got it.
0: Ah,
1: hey, yo!
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1: I believe Karnak was a different voice characterization.
0: A different Johnny Carson character.
1: Instead of, Daddy Org.
0: Yeah.
1: Of that.
0: Daddy Org.
1: But he fell into that so often, it's hard to discern.
0: It really is.
1: Yeah.
0: Yeah. Some would say it was just a little, cliche after a while. Repetitive. Wow. Like the Benny Hill eyebrows.
1: Right. Or the Gabe Dunn chuckle that is just irrepressible.
0: Can you do it right now?
1: It has to be natural.
0: Oh, I'm sorry.
1: You know, I that whole forced amusement thing doesn't go well whenever I try and pull it off.
0: You're a method comedian?
1: Timing is everything. And I,
0: you know,
1: and then so when everybody goes, hey, do that thing that's funny right now.
0: Yeah, yeah.
1: It throws the timing off.
0: Oh, I see.
1: Yeah. And I feel like one time my friends and I were driving along and I did like a really good impression from Throw Mama from the Train, you know. Owen loves his mama. I couldn't reproduce it again, you know? And they were like, oh, that was perfect. Do it again.
0: Hmm.
1: And there's something about that that's just so tiresome.
0: Yeah.
1: You know? I feel like it lands harder. I went to get vaccinated, and the guy, I said, I'm doing a walk-in, you know? I go, I need a walk-in vaccination. And the pharmacist isn't having that great of a day, but he wants it to be. So he tries, you know, okay, fine. Do your best Christopher walk-in. Getting a vaccine. And, you know.
0: Yeah.
1: So
0: Yeah, I wouldn't like that.
1: I shook my head and I said, now. That was it. He lost it. He was like, that was so awesome. Oh, that's awesome. So if you're going to do an impression, limit it to one word, you know.
0: Gotcha.
1: Like, well.
0: Yeah.
1: You know, that's one word Reagan right there.
0: Mm-hmm. Sure. Find I limit it to zero words. I just give you that. Off look.
1: Right. Jimmy Stewart, you know, pancakes, you know, mm-hmm. et cetera.
0: Yeah.
1: Mm-hmm.
0: Yeah.
1: You know, John Travolta. Okay, I'll stop. But I think you get the idea.
0: I do. Thank you.
1: Yeah.
0: Thank you for extensively showing me economy.
1: Right. And thank you for your participation in the one word impressions. Do you have any?
0: Me?
1: Whoa! See, me?
0: Thank you.
1: And then you walk away.
0: See? Yeah. Got it. Yeah.
1: And they were like, wow, that was dead on.
0: Yeah, except they're like, who was that?
1: Can't you say somebody like from the past that just...
0: I'm going to do an impression of a guy that can't do impressions. What? You know.
1: You mean Carrot Top? Or? Oh, that was mean. He just had a rough ride, that old Carrot Top.
0: Yeah, I heard old Carrot Top's been going through tough times.
1: Yeah, It's, you know, after, you know, you've been a carrot for that long, I suppose you start to wilt, and then you notice, then you get all like, I'll never be the firm vegetable I once was.
0: Yeah, yeah. You should have been juiced by now.
1: Mm-hmm. And then, you know, he probably walked into like a Dairy Queen, and they didn't know who he was. And
0: yeah.
1: He had to pay extra for that, yeah. You know, for that packet of sauce.
0: Yeah, yeah.
1: They quit treating him like royalty.
0: It's hard. I thought, you know, comedians, even if they're not making a living at comedy, are just lighthearted. I always thought that.
1: Yeah.
0: I wonder when I stopped thinking that.
1: I stopped thinking it when I saw people throwing stuff at Barney Miller one day.
0: Oh.
1: I won't even use his real name.
0: Yeah. All right.
1: Yeah.
0: Well, I know it.
1: I mean, you know, after Elmo's popularity fell off, you know, and he hit the streets just trying to score a Fig Newton.
0: Yeah.

0: Whoa.
1: Yeah, lots of horns.
0: What a pro move, man.
1: All of them. You mean that quick spin you did and that little arabesque? Like, oh, boo! Yeah, I like the way you finished.
0: Yeah, mm-hmm. 4 seconds of dead air. Pro move. That was Oded Zur, who's a saxophonist based in New York with a cut called Sky River, brand new single. And we led the set off with Rhymden doing a cut called Today, Maybe Tomorrow.
1: Man, that's...
0: It's almost like a show we have.
1: Yeah. He's based in New York, but he travels around, you know, getting sandwiches and stuff, right?
0: I think he goes to Albany now and then.
1: Yeah,
0: that's the capital.
1: I hear they got a good Toasties sandwich shop down there.
0: Is that like Melty's or whatever that place was?
1: No, it was like the Quizinos that your friends changed the name to and then got sued by Quizinos.
0: Yeah, that's right.
1: Yeah.
0: Oh, what a great story.
1: No doubt.
0: Yeah. Yeah. They put up a board that was just the menu stuff and magic markers. Yeah.
1: Oh, it reminds me of the government.
0: Toasties. Hey, have you, speaking of Shankers, have you been to Realms?
1: I always want to, but the thing is I grew up in this era where you only had to have some quarters to play a video game. Mm. It's an admission price, so you got to kind of, you know, if you have the skills I do, to play $10 worth of 25-cent video games would take me 6 or 7 hours.
0: Yeah.
1: Yeah.
0: Well, I mean, why is that bad? That sounds like a pretty good way to spend your day.
1: It is. I mean, it would be fun if I was, you know, rolling in the cash. But I think I'm limited to the 25 cents a play situation right now.
0: Gotcha.
1: I've also got several medications waiting for me at the pharmacy I can't get.
0: Oh, I see.
1: You know, I also am eating like leftovers that are questionable.
0: No, I'm sorry.
1: You know, in the old days, all that stuff. When they were like, oh, we used to have measles parties. I was like, yeah, I mean, people used to get ptomaine poisoning and blame it on ghosts.
0: Who had a measles party?
1: Lots of the people from my parents' era, you know? I remember I did go to the neighbors to get chicken pox when I was a kid. You know, like, oh, you got to get that out of the way. So they sent me over. But measles parties, I guess, were just like, you know, what, 15 years or so before your time, I guess.
0: Yeah, probably. Mm-hmm. Probably. So there were no, like, bubonic plague parties? Or
1: I don't know. Why not?
0: Like, send them in.
1: If you're going to, you know, be miserable, you love company. So
0: yeah,
1: if you're going to eat that fuzzy lump of spaghetti in your refrigerator, then you should invite some company over.
0: I love primitive immunity theory. It was quite the thing. Yeah. Funny. I mean, it's a good thing it's gone forever, huh?
1: Oh, man. Yeah. Everything is.
0: Good thing our health and human services people are, you know, embracing vaccines and
1: modern
0: feel like, science and all
1: well,
0: that stuff.
1: I've never felt more confident in the brotherhood of man.
0: What an oxymoron.
1: Did you just call me? No, I'm kidding.
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0: More hot hits coming from me right now.
1: I've got my own hot hits to dish
0: up.
1: Yeah. Well, I'm currently making a series of throw pillows in different shapes.
0: Oh, that's wonderful.
1: Mm-hmm. I've got one that looks like a piano.
0: Oh.
1: One that looks like an old-fashioned bandsaw, you know?
0: Gosh.
1: I've got one that looks like your mom.
0: Beautiful.
1: Yeah, it actually is my best pillow. I'm sorry about all those photographs I stole from your house.
0: Yeah, my gallery of mother pictures.
1: Yeah, exactly. But I can't blame you. Your mom's so hot.
0: It's such a winner when you're, you know, if you're in the dating world. Bunch of pictures of my mother. That's my dear mom. Mom, I'm sorry.
1: I just have silhouettes of my mom
0: from,
1: you know, the evenings that we would cast a light against her profile and then trace it with an old magic marker.
0: I see.
1: On a poster board.
0: I see.
1: And then transfer those under my bed until I had a collection of which I call Silhouettes of a Mother, and I'm publishing it, self-publishing, and I'm just going to probably make like two copies.
0: Oh, I see.
1: One for me and one, you know, in case that one, emergency, and that one gets ruined.
0: So there won't really be a book signing?
1: I'll sign it.
0: Yeah.
1: But not in front of anyone or for anyone.
0: So we can't even catch you on the street.
1: You know, people try, and I'm like, I'll sign this for $20.
0: Silhouette book peddler.
1: I always wanted to be a street performer, and I figure that's, you know, probably one of the best acts out there is to show your skills as a silhouettarian.
0: Yes, right. Yeah, I think that's an elegant way to prove your worth.
1: Oh, a fake in word the, is
0: in that world.
1: Always elegant.
0: Yeah, I think it sounded great. if it's not a word, it should be a word.
1: I'm just trying
0: to build your confidence. I'm sensing that's my role today.
1: You're doing great.
0: You're
1: like
0: wonderful.
1: Maybe there are others out there like me. That
0: at the volunteer based community radio station. Go on.
1: Yeah,
0: Come on.
1: And one day I'll have enough money to buy us all those matching windbreakers with my mom's silhouette on the back.
0: Done.
1: All thin.
0: I just thought I'd throw off the timing.
1: I can count on you.

0: Emma Roberts on Radio Boise with a cut called Quirky off a brand new Paintbox EP. Came out on Act Music Records. And before that, you heard Harish Raghavan doing a cut called Vabi off his album Quartet. Mm. I made it short for you. We want to get to you.
1: I like it.
0: You game done?
1: It was good. Yeah. I mean, the end had sort of like a ill goose wandering the park feel to it. But
0: the old honk. The old honking and hooting.
1: It didn't, you know, it didn't pep me up, wake me up, make me aware of myself.
0: Oh, good, good, good. Well, here for your listening pleasure. You're listening to the V3. We've got a couple guests coming up. 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
1: There we go.
0: Yeah, about 12 years ago, someone said, "Hey, Wayne, what's your goals at Radio Boise?" And I said, I must get someone from Rediscover Books in here.
1: Absolutely.
0: Yeah. And it took a long, long time. The other owners shunned us. I thought they were just terrible people. No, I'm just kidding.
1: You, great. Yes, yeah. You're... And it was a good joke.
0: Yeah,
1: you know, it was heartfelt.
0: Thank you so much. Well, this day has come. We have Brittany Harker and we have Callie King from Rediscover Books.
1: Welcome
0: to V3, you guys.
4: Hello.
0: Hello.
4: Thanks for inviting us.
0: You're very welcome. You're very welcome. I know you have a ton going on, but first off, let's just talk about how we got to know each other and what's going on with this little thing we're scheming up.
4: Yeah, well, we've had a relationship before with some underwriting things, but right now we're about to relaunch Couch Surfer series, which is a mashup between artists and or writers and musicians that are local in the community.
0: Mm-hmm. That's really great. And performing in front of a live audience.
4: Mm-hmm.
0: Yeah.
4: Yep. It'll be recorded as well. We'll have readings and play music, and the writer and musician will do a spontaneous collaboration at the end.
1: Wow.
0: What a devious idea.
1: Yeah. That doesn't sound like a bookstore at all. That sounds like the hippest bookstore I've ever heard of.
4: You know it.
0: Yeah.
4: That's
0: you know
4: us.
0: It. Who's on the bill? That's this Sunday.
4: Mm-hmm.
0: Is that right?
4: Yes, October 4th. Doors open at 5:30 and the show starts at 6. And we will have a local musician, Kat Falcone,
0: mm-hmm.
4: and local author, Tomas Baiza.
0: Mm-hmm. Perfect.
4: And moderating the two will be local author, Christian Nguyen, which many people are already familiar with.
0: Yeah, exactly. And Christian is, I would credit him as being the founder of Couch Surfer. It began pretty quickly as a collaboration between ourselves and Christian Nguyen. It started at... And I don't even know this restaurant is still around, St. Lawrence Gridiron. Is it still around?
4: I'm not sure.
0: Over by the Idaho building over there, kind of across from the old post office.
1: Oh, I've eaten there. It's been a little bit, so I don't know if it's still there, but I would think so. They had such good food.
0: Right, but not to take it too much of a trip down memory lane, but we did the first one, or I witnessed the first one, and the noise of people eating made it not very effective.
4: Oh, dear.
0: It was really echoey, and it was like, okay, we need to find a different spot. So there was some searching around, and the Couch Surfer actually took place here for a while at Radio Boise.
4: I see.
0: Meaning that we had to squeeze people into very small spaces. So, you know, and, you know, with the underwriting relationship we had rediscovered, you know, and the writerly shows that we have on Sunday afternoon. Yeah, it was just high time to kind of start a collaboration again. And then lo and behold, you guys have a really nice space back in the back of Rediscovered.
4: Yeah.
0: Really great.
4: Yeah, our new location has a 1,000 square foot space that yeah. we get to do whatever we want with. So
0: that's great.
4: And it sounded like a great idea.
0: That's really great.
1: I'm so glad to see you there. when I see a bookstore pop up, it always makes me go, uh-oh, because books are electronic now. Everyone has them. But when you have a bibliophile, you like to collect. There's something about a tangible book. And when I worked at the Boise Public Library, the smell would make me... Can I say it made me high? I loved it. And when
0: yes,
1: my YM,
0: literally high.
1: My yeah. wife and I drove by the other day, and she goes, "Oh, Eyes of the World is gone." And I'm like, "Yeah, it's a shame they replaced it with actual materials people would want."
0: Yeah,
1: I mean tapestries
4: we have lots
1: and
4: of
1: incense, but
4: people yeah. that shopped there from that work with us,
1: yeah?
4: now. So
0: oh, is that right? That's yes. great. People don't come in looking for things that were in Eyes of the World. They go, "What's this? What did you, you know?"
4: The first couple months, we had people doing that.
0: Gotcha.
4: But.
0: Now people are pretty conditioned to the whole thing. Mm-hmm. Now yourself and Rebecca bought the business before it had moved to the new location.
4: Yes,
0: right?
4: Us and two other people. So we have four co-owners: mm-hmm. Rebecca Crosswhite, Rebecca Lieber-Gottberg, Hannah Fisher, and myself, Callie King.
0: Gotcha. Mm-hmm. That's great. And so was it an express desire to get a new space right after you purchased the business, or?
4: Not necessarily. Our lease was up at our old place.
0: Gotcha.
4: And in the lease renewal negotiations, it was not exactly what we would want.
0: Gotcha.
4: So we were looking
0: gotcha.
4: For other locations. Mm-hmm. And we went to see the Eyes of the World location. And we walked in and we knew that it was
0: yeah.
4: what we wanted.
0: That's great. And so the location feels really good right
4: yes.
0: now. That's wonderful.
4: Mm-hmm.
0: Couchsurfer is happening this Sunday. We're going to do it every month through February. It's going to be the first Sunday. Doors are at 5:30. It starts at 6 o'clock.
4: Mm-hmm.
0: But this is just a drop in the ocean of the other stuff that you have going on.
4: Definitely. Brittany, do you want to speak to that?
0: Yeah, about some of the projects, some of the things coming up.
5: Yeah, we have a lot of things always going on in the bookstore. Right now, we're really excited about Sunday, which is our audiobook walk, but it's the kickoff to Banned Book Week. So we're doing a banned book specific audiobook walk, and that's at 11 o'clock. It's going to be really fun and a good way to meet others that are for the cause.
0: Mm-hmm. Mm-hmm.
4: It's a no charge event, and attendees can get a free audiobook.
0: Oh, great. Mm-hmm. Super. Yeah, that sounds wonderful. Mm-hmm. Yeah.
1: When
0: cool.
1: you said banned books, I thought about, well, I love bands. Oh, wait a minute. Banned books. Are there specific titles on the list?
0: Like the Rolling Stones biography
1: something? Yeah. Well, okay, when I was young, I read a book called Sex and Drugs by Robert Anton Wilson. It was apparently banned in the 70s.
0: Mm-hmm.
1: Am I going to be able to find something like that?
4: So school districts around the nation ban books.
1: Yes.
4: Mm-hmm. Every year. Every month, I don't know, it seems like every other day sometimes. Mm-hmm. But every year, PEN America keeps track of all of those books, and they give a top 10 list of books that have been banned. So,
1: gotcha.
4: So yeah. they also sponsor the Banned Books Week every year. And bookstores and libraries across the nation kind of take time to inform everybody about this, what's happening, and the books that are being taken off shelves in school districts so that they're unavailable to the young people in our lives.
0: Mm-hmm. Mm-hmm.
1: Well, we got to keep information from the people, or they'll, you know, use it to think about things.
0: Yeah, a little Fahrenheit 451.
1: Well, you know, I guess the only banned books I was really aware of when I was a kid were all, like, really edgy. But apparently banning books can be based on other factors. Yeah.
0: Sure, yeah. Mm-hmm. And some of it somewhat arbitrary. What I was going to ask you is, are independent booksellers the ones that lead the charge to continue to, you know, hoist up banned books and make sure they still stay in front of people?
4: Well, we kind of have a unique situation because we're independent businesses, so we can have a voice where public entities
1: yeah.
4: can't necessarily, or you know, teachers and librarians may be afraid to speak out because they're afraid they're going to lose their jobs. Mm-hmm. But we're in that position where we can say, hey, we can speak out. We can give information to this. We don't agree with this.
0: Yeah.
4: Without those consequences. Mm-hmm. Mm-hmm. So
1: much more freedom than that corporate structure. Yeah. Like
4: definitely.
0: Yeah, I could see that. You were talking off mic before we came on for the interview about, you know, some of the conferences you're going to. Mm-hmm. And some of those conferences just have to be a way for like-minded independent booksellers to sort of garner their resources, be able to strategize sort of more as one organism. Is that the way that works?
4: It's something that happens every year, and it's one of my favorite things to do. Like you said, there's like-minded people there. And you know, a lot of people in the book industry are more the introverted side, but it's fun to go to the conferences because it doesn't matter if you're an introvert or an extrovert. All of the people there love books, mm-hmm. and you already know mm-hmm. that you love books, so you already have a conversation starter. Yeah. And so you know everyone's going to at least be on your side with that.
0: Right.
4: And you can talk about that with all of those people.
0: Yeah.
4: But we also get to meet authors at this particular conference that Brittany and I are going to next week. We'll get to meet regional authors. So not necessarily, you know, the New York Times bestselling authors, but a little bit more locally specific material. And then there's touring authors as well. And then we also get to meet the publisher reps. And there's a lot of networking and community.
0: That's
4: there.
0: Great. And you have books as a medium, so you don't get too much stage fright.
4: Exactly.
0: That's good. That's good. I wish that I had a book to be the mediator for me. You know? But then I'll talk to someone, they go, what's a book, man?
1: Yeah, it's a sad fact.
0: It is, but you know, considering the now maybe iconic nature of Rediscover Books, it's been a fixture in Boise at least for mm-hmm. a while, right?
4: 20 years this year.
0: 20 yeah. years. Mm-hmm. It's amazing. And so for that to be that kind of success and to have you folks continue that legacy is got to be a pretty cool testament to the lasting power of books.
4: Definitely.
0: Yeah, good. Yeah. That's great. What's your vision? What do you hope for? How do you hope to grow?
4: Well, we've just started a membership program to get people to join into our book family. And I think that is one of the things that we're looking forward to growing our local book community, because reading makes a community better. Mm-hmm. We want to grow readers. So a lot of we love our children's section, and actually on our Google profile, the summary says that we're known for having a larger children's section, which we're really proud of. Mm. So continuing a lot of local community events and just continuing to be that place where books and people meet.
0: Yeah.
4: People can.
0: It's a great tagline.
4: Come and be welcome. They know that they're going to be welcome, and they know that they're going to find a book that they love.
0: Yeah.
4: And it's all so continuing that with our expert booksellers and just the love of books.
0: Mm-hmm.
4: And hopefully through that and having authors come in, we'll continue to be here for a long time.
0: That's great. That's really great.
1: Regarding your inventory, if I had like old children's books that I wanted to donate to you, would there be a way to do that?
4: Yeah. So actually we're Rediscovered Books and we're Once in Future Books. Once in Future Books is on 13th and State, and they are an all used bookstore. So you can bring books to either location. We'll take a look at what you have, and then anything that we can take, people can get store credit towards buying things in the store. So we do have some stipulations on what we can take. We don't take anything with water damage or very, very, we want gently used things.
1: Something somebody would be happy to own after you.
4: Mm-hmm. Yeah. Exactly. Like, we want books to be continually circulating in the community. Mm-hmm. And then usually, the price point is a little bit lower, so people will have a little bit easier time adding it.
0: Yeah, yeah, that's great.
4: And it's their library.
1: That other store is next to the ancient donut shop, right?
4: Yeah.
1: Yeah. Mm-hmm. Okay.
4: DK Donuts.
1: That's how I do landmarks that are food related.
0: Yeah, you
1: how
0: do.
1: I navigate the
0: makes it
1: the
0: easy
1: town.
0: To find. Yeah. Absolutely. Before I let you go, what are each of your favorite books right now?
4: Oh goodness.
0: I know.
4: I'm rereading The Raven Scholar by Antonia Hutchison, I believe, is how you pronounce her last name. And it's a fantasy book. It's the first in a trilogy. Only book one is out right now. It's a longer one, but I really enjoy it. There's gods and there's a big trial to who's going to become the emperor, and there's magic, and there's some pretty harsh consequences for breaking the rules. So I love it. It's fantastic writing, and I'm enjoying rereading it. So I've already read it this year, and I'm rereading it. So.
0: Awesome.
1: And mm-hmm. only book one is out, so it's a big cliffhanger, right?
4: Actually, I can't wait to be in the world again, but you can read it and not be devastated that
1: good.
4: Second book isn't out yet.
0: That's great. Mm-hmm. How about you, Brittany?
5: Well, we just hosted Ariel Lahan on Tuesday, and I am still reading her newest title, The Pirate Queen, which I've been obsessed with. Because it follows a real woman named Grace O'Malley, and the way it's told is through her childhood, through her young adulthood, and through her matriarch period is
0: yeah.
5: what Ariel called it.
0: And that's a book of fiction?
5: Yeah, it's yeah. historical fiction.
0: Gotcha,
5: yeah.
0: gotcha.
5: Yeah.
4: Ariel Lahan does a lot of historical fiction, but it's almost always based on a real person.
5: Mm-hmm.
4: And she researches like the original journals that they have written and things like that. So a lot of it is based on truth.
0: Mm-hmm. That's great.
4: Yeah.
0: Cool, nice recommend. See, we have our hot tips, right?
1: Yeah, it's way better than your Netflix list you made for me.
0: That I made for you. Yeah, that was me, right?
1: Yeah, well, you
0: yeah,
1: do
0: I'm
1: it,
0: such a
1: you
0: Netflix
1: know,
0: junkie.
1: Passive aggressive, you know a good movie. Because I'll mention, you know, like, oh, I loved Beverly Hills Cop. You're like, no, you got to see this one from 1940.
0: Yeah, here's yeah. something slow where nothing happens. Yeah, I think the only one I recommended was Train Dreams, and that's because I met Dennis Johnson when he was here. So, you know, one of my bucket list moments.
1: Yeah, well,
0: pretty awesome.
1: They recommend books, you recommend films. I don't know.
0: Yeah, I know.
1: I'm feeling like the intellectual side might be over here with the guests.
0: Yeah, well, I don't think you're wrong in going that direction. Yeah.
1: Oh, I love it.
0: And
1: you.
0: When you're feeling a little lofty, just come back to me, okay? Yeah, okay.
1: That'll never happen.
0: Cool. All right, well, Couchsurfer is happening on Sunday.
4: Yes.
0: Awesome. Doors are at 5:30, Rediscovered Books. Just go in that big, beautiful entrance with the aqua blue exterior, right?
4: Yes.
0: I guess that's how you describe it. Tomas Baeza is the writer. Kat Falcone, she is the guitarist and singer for a band called Mall Goth Moss. She's going to be doing a set completely unplugged, mm-hmm. or songs completely unplugged, and Christian Wynn is the moderator, right?
4: Yeah.
0: Christian described it as Tiny Desk Concert meets Between Two Ferns.
4: Mm-hmm.
0: So I think that's a pretty good way to put it.
1: Apt. Mm-hmm.
0: And you have tickets on your website.
4: Yep. Mm-hmm.
0: rdbooks.org.
4: Yes.
0: Right? And then, of course, we have a link to that at radioboise.org.
4: Mm-hmm.
0: Well, we look forward to keeping track of all this good stuff. It was great
1: Absolutely.
0: To have you guys in. We really appreciate
4: it. Yeah, thank you for having us.
0: Oh, it's been a high time.
1: I love when we get to listen to someone besides Wayne.
0: Yeah, I'll bring in even more people
1: Please,
0: next
1: yes.
0: time.
1: Who's next?
0: Yeah, there'll be six people in here. It'll keep us away from us. Yeah, thank you and good luck. And let's have you back on pretty soon.
1: Yeah,
4: amazing.
1: Pretty please.
0: Okay,
4: good.
0: Thank you guys. B3 continues with Pip Blom on Radio Boise.

0: Star Cleaner Reunion on Radio Boise with Brittle on my finger. Before that, the Yoppers was Starting Over. Laundromat Chicks from Vienna doing a cut called Cameron. Trippy Hearts, local band off their great album Murmuration, doing a cut called Sweet Crash. Bizu with Death Mag. Marina Mole with Furia Leve. Core Deluxe with Cannibals off their terrific album Year of the Horse. And we'll end that long, long set off with Pip Blom doing Bedhead off her album Boat, which came out in 2020.
1: What a rich tapestry.
0: I'm trying to really give you the variety you deserve.
1: Yeah, that's why I get all of those, like, the box of chips with all the different chips in it. You know, just yeah, you know, yeah. Like, whoa, what do we got here? Frito, Cheeto, Dorito,
0: yeah,
1: you know, Tostito,
0: yeah. Taquito.
1: Thank you.
0: I forgot
1: about taquito chips, but yes.
0: I made that up, like the word you made up a little while ago.
1: There's nothing wrong with that.
0: It sounded so good.
1: I really feel like the more you say it, you know, the more it becomes part of the language and culture.
0: That's right. That's mm-hmm. right. So about 17 more occurrences of that, and we're going to work it into the lexicon.
1: Well, two things I'm already on top of.
0: Yeah, talk to me.
1: When I say,
0: you can't even go through it straight faced.
1: I just, you know, it just seems so convoluted by the time I was looking into your eyes and forced, you know, but yeah, sure.
0: That's the only time someone will look into my eyes if they're forced.
1: There's a few made up words out there that I'm trying to, you know, to push. I also have the phrase, bitch cakes. I like that one a lot, you know? Oh man, I'm going completely bitch cakes on this one. It has the same resonance as another, you know, like more vulgar term that people say. But it lightens it, but yet it still lets you know.
0: Yeah, keep explaining, man. I'm not sure I'm going to invite that to have many repetitions on this show.
1: Well, that's a shame.
0: I know, it's a crying shame.
1: Invented language is how we work nowadays.
0: Social safety is a crying shame. Doggone it. Oh, you're cute.
1: I use it in a cavalier manner. I should probably keep it more under wraps. Sorry about... I'm going to have cuteness reduction surgery by next week. So.
0: That's awesome. Oh, Kentucky says we can say that. Well, you can say it, pal. But Gabe can never say it again.
1: Not without the shame that I have to carry around.
0: That's right. That cold, hollow look to my eyes. Mm-hmm. That is the worst punishment of all.
1: And I never forget it. Yeah, I'll carry it with me to my deathbed.
0: Ah, come here.
1: Ah, thanks.
0: Gee whiz.
1: I feel better.
0: Well, let's thank Kelly King and...
1: And Brittany.
0: And Brittany Harker.
1: Yep.
0: For coming in. Brittany is the events coordinator at Rediscovered Books, and Kelly is one of the co-owners. There are four of them. It's a really, really noticeable space if you go down to the corner of,
1: absolutely,
0: I believe, 15th and Grove.
1: The Grove, yep.
0: Yeah. Mm-hmm. A center, people milling around, and, of course, Couch Surfer happening on Sunday. You can definitely get your tickets at radioboise.org or rdbooks.org.
1: Yeah.
0: And I can say this because this is a Radio Boise event. They're very, very, very affordable.
1: Awesome.
0: Yeah.
1: What I want to say is that I love that a bookstore is not just there, but opening and cutting a new edge. And, you know, it gives me hope for the future.
0: Yeah.
1: I don't know how many people out there even have a bookshelf anymore. But you never know what you're going to find at a Rediscovered bookstore. You could be wandering through and find a copy of a first edition Walden, you know? I go, whoa! And even if you're just not about books, look, you just found a $3,000 book in a pile of... There's treasures.
0: Oh, yeah, definitely.
1: Abound.
0: Yes, indeed. Mm-hmm. Absolutely.
1: And I love books, and I am looking forward to getting more of them and getting chewed out because I then have to put them somewhere.
0: Yeah, well, then it's time to get back to work. And speaking of work, we need to let Fever Dream do their due diligence on this radio program, and we will bid people adieu. What do you think about that?
1: I think dream on, you crazy, crazy, crazy diamond. See ya.

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My name is Izzy. Happy Friday. We just heard a 1976 track, Bob Dylan with Hurricane. That was off of Desire, released from Columbia Records. Twin Sons with their 2022 self-released track, Wondering, off of the single release, When You're Here and Wondering. Can't Get Enough of Erykah Badu with Can't Use My Phone, released in 2015. And started off with the 2020 release from Boy Life, that was Peas, their single. It's pretty cute. Pretty cute little set. Had to play that Bob Dylan track because I could not. And I pass up an 8-minute Bob Dylan track? No. Can't do that. Don't go anywhere. You've got me until 2 p.m. This is Fever Dream here on Radio Boise. Got plenty of music coming up next, including Baths. We'll be right back. 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

0: are an exceptional person. In some ways, you are better than everyone else. Imagine yourself as the type of person you have dreamed of becoming. You're on a journey towards great riches. The best way to be liked is to be funny.
1: Make sure to be funny.
0: Try not to laugh too hard at anyone else's jokes.
1: Someone has been secretly loving you from a distance.
0: What?
1: Who?
0: Don't look into someone's eyes if you love them for too long. They will see you as you are.
1: You miss something. You miss something you cannot name or touch. It feels like you have lost a limb, and no one can tell it has been amputated. You tried to stop panicking, but you fell down a flight of stairs. You watched a small child let go of their balloon and begin to cry.
2: Can you sit down with me for a moment, please? Can you hold my hand? I am frightened.

12:44 p.m. You are listening to Fever Dream on Radio Boise. Happy Friday. My name is Izzy. Thanks for hanging out with me today. We just heard a brand new track from the one and only Barry Can't Swim. Such a rad track. The Person You'd Like to Be from Ninja Tune is so cool. And such a cool little transition from Evita, released in 2023. That was Something to Believe In. I like it. From Something to Believe In to The Person You'd Like to Be. Those are things I aspire every day to think about, conquer, become. Brand new single from Nymph Lord, that was Call Me Up. And a 2021 release from Jelani Arie, that was their single Angels. We heard from Wand with their 2015 track Melted Rope. I love that song forever and ever. And started off with the 2010 release from Baths, those Animals. Hope you're having a good day. Hope you're taking care of each other. We've all had a lot going on, both in our community and our world and our nation and all those things. Take some time for yourself. I know this weekend I'm gonna, like, I don't know, prune a rose bush or something. Like, I'm gonna chill. I'm gonna take it easy. Enjoy the sunshine. It's gonna be very, very nice this Sunday. You're listening to Fever Dream here on Radio Boise, 12:46 p.m. You've got me till 2 o'clock, so don't go anywhere. We'll be right back just after this.

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1: It's a really simple one. It's like four time, common time. Da da dee da dee da da da. One and two and...

rather than being more like speech rhythm. So we tend to hear music, when we listen to music, we tend to hear music poetically, but I think when we play music, there's quite a strong tendency to use speech rhythms if we don't consciously generate groove, if we don't really feel and, as I say, kind of really mean it in terms of this poetic structure, this musical meter or rhythmic matrix. So what is it? Well, it, as I say, it's structure. It's a bit like a question and answer feeling. You know how poems go, di-dum, di-dum, di-dum, di-dum, di-dum, di-dum, di-dum, di-dum, di-dum, di-dum, di-dum, di-dum, di-dum, di-dum, di-dum, di-dum. So it's that feeling of it feeling like it's telling you, so obviously I didn't say any words there, but you felt as if I was saying something just through that structure. And that feeling of question and answer, call and response, that kind of grows, it builds, it unfolds. Through that, we develop this sense of flow and patterning. And I always think it's a little bit like nature. It's a little bit like,

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Also heard downtown on Translator Channel K228EK, Garden City. This is Fever Dream. My name is Izzy. Thank you so much for hanging out with me today. We just heard from Crew Cuts with their brand new single, Peekaboo, from Solid Grooves. Orange Morning from Kinahou. I'm not actually sure how to say it. Coming up from Mexico and a very cool producer. I'm really loving their stuff. We heard that track and we'll hear another one in this next round, released in 2024 from Pocket Change. Another 2024 track, a single release from Chased West. That was Simple One. I love these guys from Stockholm, Axel and Eino. That was Bubbles, released also 2024 from Public Possession. And we started off with a sweet little track from Common Saints called Sweet Release off of Cinema 3000. Thanks for hanging out with me today, 1:08 p.m. You got me till 2 o'clock in Rebel Alliance after that. This is Fever Dream here on Radio Boise, and we'll be right back.

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still do love you, baby. 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

1:28 p.m. You are listening to Fever Dream here on Radio Boise. Happy Friday. My name is Izzy. Glad to be here with you today. It kind of flew by. Hope you enjoyed it. Whether you're driving, whether you're at home, whatever you're doing, I hope it's good. I hope there's sunshine upon you. We just heard from Dan Molinari with To Be In Love. It was released last year off of Groove and Funk from Pink Bag Records. Kina Howe back again with us. Sunday is Over, Part 3, released in 2024. I love this blend of Colombian sound and electronic mix from Killa Beat Maker. I was Mi Curara La Lucora. Yep, I butchered that. Released in 2023. Bush Baby with Agua Viva. Which this is one of two tracks of theirs on Spotify, which made me very happy.

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You got no right to make me blue. Oh yeah, you say you don't care, but I know something has always been true. 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

0: understand your kind.
1: Well, all right. That was The Head Coatees here with Evil Thing. You are listening to Where Were You, and I'm DJ Dollar Bin. Before that, we had the Bizarros with White Screen Movies from their split LP with the Rubber City Rebels called From Akron, and they couldn't look more like they were from Akron in 1977. The Stepford Husbands before that with Why Aren't You There. I wish I could say I knew something about that band, but I don't. It's just a 7-inch that I really like. The Ruts with Babylon's Burning. That's from their Peel Sessions, so not their regular hit version. I guess they had a hit with it, sort of. And I started off with The Clash, Junko Partner, from Sandinista, their triple album from 1980, which I have a real soft spot for. I'm going to keep playing all sorts of weird stuff coming up here. Roger Daltrey, Bitter and Twisted, from the McVicker original motion picture soundtrack, is coming up next. The Odyssey Cult, and all sorts of cool stuff coming up. So stick around here on KRBX. Thank you.
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0: You are listening to KRBX 89.9 FM, Caldwell, Boise, and that was Black Flag with The Process of Weeding Out. They were trying really hard to get rid of some of the, lunkhead type punks, close-minded types. So they did an all-instrumental record of things like that, which I thought was awesome, and I still think is awesome. Sorry if it's a little long, but you know. Before that, we had Kleenex, Ain't You. I think they were Swiss. Agent Orange with A Cry for Help in a World Gone Mad. The Odyssey Cult with The Yeti's Eyes. That's Ethan Miller from Howlin' Rain and Comets on Fire and 4 billion other bands. But this is a good one he's got going right now. And Roger Daltrey with Bitter and Twisted from the McVicker soundtrack. I think I already mentioned that one. I think I did. Yeah. Anyway, we're going to keep playing some stuff. I've got Social Distortion and Social Unrest and Nick Gilder and Patti Smith coming up. How about that? All righty.
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1: I guess I'm packing up. 15 years. It's a real good run. But I guess it's time to call it a day.
0: What? Where in the bylaws did it say we're only supposed to last 15 years? What about the next 15?
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0: Well, all right. You are listening to KRBX 89.9 FM, Caldwell, Boise. This show is Where Were You? And I'm Steve. And that was Nick Gilder with Backstreet Noise, which is the B-side of Hot Child in the City, which everyone knows. But I'm not familiar with Backstreet Noise, but I like it. We had Social Unrest with Rush Hour. I meant to play Making Room for Youth, but that record has the wrong labels on the sides again. I hate that. Silver Chalice with Wasted. That's Giza X, L.A. punk from the late 70s. And I started that little set off with Social Distortion Mainliner from an early 7-inch of theirs as well. I'm going to keep playing some stuff. I got Patti Smith and Redbone coming up. It's kind of an exciting little whammy. So keep listening, please. Thank you.
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0: You are listening to Where Were You with me, Steve, and that was Cliff Richards with Devil Woman. Before that, we had Local Heroes, Built to Spill with Gonna Lose, and The Wipers with Nothing Left to Lose. A lot of losing going on there. Sad, really. The Replacements with Bastards of Young. That's from a reissue of their great album, Tim, with some different mixes that I prefer over the original mixes from 1985. But that's just me. And Redbone with Maggie. Some really cool Native American brothers behind that band. And did I start off with Patti Smith Group or did I end with Patti Smith Group last? I don't know. But anyway, we're going to keep going. I've got a few Texas tracks coming up from a weird compilation called A Texas Trip from the late 80s, I guess. We've got Daniel Johnson, Stickmen with Ray Guns, and the Butthole Surfers coming up for your listening pleasure and my listening pleasure, I guess. All right.
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0: All right. That was Fever Tree with San Francisco Girls. Pretty sure they were out of Texas. There's a lot of Texas music being played here today. Here on Where Were You, I'm DJ Dollarbin. Before that, we had John Cale with Hanky Panky Know How from the Paris 1919 LP. 1973, I guess it says there. All right. We had Butthole Surfers with All Day. I faded that out so I could fit in those next two songs because, you know, Butthole Surfers, 1987, they were high as could be, and they didn't always put out the best stuff. We had Stickmen with Ray Guns with Grave City. That's Bobby Sox, who had a great earlier single from the early 80s called Learn to Hate in the 80s, and he's long dead. And I started out with Daniel Johnson, Don't Play Cards with Satan. I thought that was a different version. There's a version where he's just yelling his way through the song, and this one was a little bit more ethereal. I wasn't even sure if it was Daniel Johnson. But that all that stuff was kind of Butthole Surfers related, I guess you could say. I'm going to keep playing a few more songs for about 18 more minutes, and then we'll see what we get. I've got Romeo Void coming up next, Sky Sunlight Saxon and the New Seeds, Sir Douglas Quintet, more Texas, Nancy Sinatra, and we'll see how much further I can go on the list. Alrighty, thanks for listening.
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0: All right. That is the last song from me here on Where Were You? That's Iggy Pop and James Williamson doing Kill City. I don't know, 77, something like that. We had Nancy Sinatra doing Drummer Man. And Sir Douglas Quintet, I Want to Be Your Mama Again. The legendary Sky, Sunlight Saxon, and The New Seeds with Beautiful Stars. And I started that little set off with Romeo Void, Myself to Myself from It's a Condition in 1981. Always liked that band. That's it for me for this week, though. I won't be back until November 6th, I guess, because I've got to go on tour and play guitar and stuff. But coming up next, we have From the Basement, and I'm looking forward to that. And I will see you in November.
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3: Good afternoon, everybody. Welcome to this week's edition of From the Basement here on Radio Boise. Got a lot going on this week. Want to remind you that Radiothon kicks off in about a week and a half, and on October 20th, we will have our Tyner Singer-Songwriter Showcase featuring Buddy DeVore. Buddy will be joining us next week here on From the Basement. Got a lot of music going on, what we can fit in. We'll do what we can. Got a lot of other stuff to play. This is Frank Tillo, recorded back a few years ago, 2001, I believe, from the basement here on Radio Boise.

That first song is called For Gene. We got Jake Marcus on keys, who's going to move over to the alto saxophone. We brought a lot of stuff down here with him. This next song is called Cleaned Out. It'll be Sean Scrivener and Jake on saxophone.

0: Thanks everybody for listening. I think it's been like almost 7 years since I played on this. This next song is called Let It Roll / Curfew, which is a cover of Thick Business with a little reworking.
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0: That was Frank Tillo, recorded back, I believe, in 2001, right here in the basement of the Alaska Building, just for you. Let's get into some messages from our friends and neighbors. Got a lot of them this week. Stick around, please.
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0: All right, I believe we got time for some more music. This is Floating Witch's Head, recorded in 2022, I believe. Yeah, I think I said 2001 for Frank Tillo. It's 2021. This is 2022. Floating Witch's Head, live from the basement of the Alaska Building.

0: That was Chillo Joe finishing out the day for us. That was also recorded many years ago here on Radio Boise. Before that, we heard Grimage, and kicking this set off, that was Floating Witch's Head. I'm Bobby Speedy Gray. Going to wrap it up for today. Don't forget, coming up, Radiothon, and on the 20th, Singer-Songwriter Showcase over at Tyner's. From Cooper, the Super Trooper, from Banksy, the Manx, from Absolutely Rosemary, the blackest cat in the entire world, and from Kitty Heaven, Sweet Sweet Calico Autumn. We love you guys. We'll see you tonight for Transitions and Modulations at 9 o'clock. Bye bye.
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5: 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Really inspired by that Live from the Basement song by Grimage. Gonna kick this show off with some punk rock. That's right, here's some Smirk, Cheap Greed.

Hey, what's up, everybody? Happy Friday. It's Tater Day. Hot Potato Day. It's me, DJ Kevin. You're listening to Hot Potato on Radio Boise, KRBX 89.9 FM. Like I said, walked into the station, heard a little live tunes from Grimage. Just decided to kind of mix it up. That's what we do, DJs, human powered. We're able to pivot. And just like that, I just moved the songs that I was going to play that were punk to the front of the show. And then I know some other bands came on after. I wasn't planning on that. But I hope the punk stayed around to hear that track by Smirk, who were in town about a week ago with Portrayal of Guilt and No Man. It's been a lot of good shows in town lately. That song is called Cheap Greed from his album Speculative Fiction, one of my favorite genres of literature as well. It's out on Smoking Room, who's listeners of fans of my show may have met DJ Lowe, who has her own show, Special Interest. She's been introducing me to a lot of Smoking Room artists and showing me their merch, which has been exciting. So a good way to find new bands, look at labels of bands you like. It's tried and true. We're going to play some more punk right now. Get ready, this one. We're going to play a couple older DC bands in a row. First up, Old Heads and New Heads alike might recognize this song. It seems like, from what I can tell on their simple website, Bad Brains have been repressing the versions of their songs that they do own, the recordings that they do own. And this is the very first one, which I think was their first single. This was recorded at Inner Ear Studios. March 1979, it's called Pay to Come, and you're listening to it here on Hot Potato. Thanks for tuning in.

whose iconoclastic assault on the received pieties of America placed them in the front ranks of social critics. What went into the making of the legend? There was their erudition, their stock of language, their lore and urban sagas, their ransacking of every literature, their knowledge of archaeology and racial history, of kitchen midden and skull measurements. There was the precision with which they knew the homely and workday details of culture, as well as the big abstractions. The ease with which they moved about in history from Neolithic times to the report of the latest congressional committee. Would you please be quiet while I read this? Thank you. All right. They were, as has been said, the last group who knew everything. And if they did not know quite everything, they could distract your attention from the gap by a wry witticism. There were their strange songs, any one of which could have made a lesser band's career, and each of which had the knack of standing the accepted doctrines on their head. There was their polysyncopic language, and their slow acid style that corroded the sanctities. There were their concerts, with their muffled messages which only the better souls understood. There was the way they looked, shaggy eyebrows, ashen faces with unforgettable eyes, rough clothes that hung too loosely on their shrunken bodies, a shell of silence into which they seemed to have retreated for good, and from which only the most persistent strategy could draw them. They refused to be patronized or dismissed, turned into a cult or giggled at. The important thing was to build a social analysis that would encompass modern culture and make humankind reckon with it. Ladies and gentlemen,

0: 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Just heard one from Anthony Fremont's Garden Solutions and Marcus Drake. The track is called Indifference. It's from their EP Maelstrom. Maelstrom? Maelstrom. It just says it once, but I'm practicing saying it. Before that, Nation of Ulysses from one of my favorite records of all time, plays Pretty for Baby. Came out back in 1992, Discord Records Classique. That track was called The Sound of Jazz to Come. Snooper, before that, with Mouth Closed. It's a new single from them. We also heard one from Newbie's Weird 1000. That's a track called Input from an EP I've been waiting for. It came out last week. Of course, I was out of town. Couldn't play it. Shout out DJ River for the cover. But that EP is called Just Desserts. Out on Tough Gum. Then we heard Bad Brains, Pay to Come. They are, of course, re-releasing the versions of their albums that they, versions of their songs that they do own. It's like Taylor's versions, but Bad Brains versions. And then Smirk and with the song Cheap Greed kicked off the show. It's been a blast so far. Hope you agree. We're gonna keep the fun coming. Right after this, stick around. Thanks for tuning in.
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0: We're back. Thanks again for tuning in. If you're just joining us, this is Hot Potato on Radio Boise, KRBX 89.9 FM. Next up, we're going to listen to one from Wednesday, who have just released a deluxe version of their album Bleeds, featuring a bunch of pretty sick versions and remixes, etc. And this one really surprised me. It's Elderberry Wine, which was one of my favorite songs on the album in the first place. And then we got a DJ Sabrina the TJ, sorry, DJ Sabrina the Teenage DJ remix. Check it out. Thanks again for tuning in to Hot Potato.

0: Wow. How's it going, everyone? What do we think, chat? Is anybody there? It's me, DJ Kevin. We just heard, yeah, that's right. Another Nina Jirachi song. Classic potato. That was CSIRAC, Guess Who, Dylan Brady remix. And we know Dylan never misses. Dylan, of course, from 100 Gex. And I guess Cake Pop, too. It's a real face melter. Before that, we heard Boy Girl, who have just announced their fourth record of the year of 2026. This one's self-titled. That song is called Show Me. Interesting enough, their label is Surf Gang, the traditionally hip-hop label out of NYC, which is pretty cool. A little crossover. We also heard one from Jane Remover, their newest single. That's called Beauty Sleep. One from Kim Petras, Detour Rare and Deluxe album that came out earlier this year. That's the last track on that album called What a Night. Such a pure pop track. I've been obsessed with Detour and just, you know, it's just pop music. No notes. And then Wednesday at the top of that set with Elderberry Wine, the DJ Sabrina, the Teenage DJ remix, which is out now on Dead Oceans. We're going to take another break. When we get back, it's time to hear about some of those great upcoming shows, and I'll let you know what tickets I'm going to give away on the second half of this show. So stick around. We'll be right back.
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It's me, DJ Kevin. Thanks for tuning into Hot Potato here on Radio Boise. It's time now for Out and About, aka Radio Boise's live music and events calendar. Here's a bunch of upcoming events. Take note. Tonight, at the Shrine Social Club Ballroom, it's the Rasmus, St. Agnes, and Death Valley Dreams. That one starts at, doors open at 6:30. That one's fit for all ages. You can also check out Bit Brigade for all you hardcore gamers out there. They're playing with NDS at Neuralux. That one's just 21 and up. Starts at 7. I'm not sure what Nintendo game they're playing now, but if you don't know Bit Brigade, they have someone in their band is a speedrunner, and the band plays the soundtrack live. So it's a bit of improv, a bit of gaming, and it's always a blast. You can also check out Die Shiny, Jay Graves, and Gawk in the Shrine Basement. That one's also all ages. Doors open at 7. Sentimentia, which is new work by Noble Hardesty, is at the VAC from starting at 5 p.m., 21 and up only. And Sean Hatton is playing at Pengilly's at 9. Tomorrow, Julian K., Knight, and Taking Hormones are playing at Neuralux. That one's 21 and up, doors at 7. You can also check out Spike Hellas, Normal Bias, Hers, and Auntie Porter at Realms Arcade. All ages and doors are at 6. Then this Sunday, it's Michigander with Chapel playing at the Shrine Social Club Ballroom. And Bumpin' Uglies and Article Sound System are playing at Treefort Music Hall. That one is at 7 as well. That's it for now. Let us know if you have an event you'd like us to read about on the air. One that wasn't listed, but one that I am giving a pair of tickets away for, is tomorrow at the Shrine Ballroom. It's Lobo Luna and, Lobo Luna, a night of cumbia fusion, present the Latina card with Seattle's Lucha Luna and Lobo Lara. Must be presented by the Latina card. With Seattle's Lucha Luna and Lobo Lara. Sorry, that was a mouthful of a title. What you need to know is, in the next hour or so, I'm going to be letting you know it's time to call in, and if you want those tickets, the first person that calls will get them. I feel like I'm really explaining this poorly, so I'm just going to let you know later. Let's get back to some music. My mouth needs a rest. We're going to play one by Standing on the Corner, whose new album, Standing on the Corner 2, came out a couple weeks ago. This track is on it. It's called Baby, Oh Baby. Check it out. Thanks again for tuning in. I'll talk to you later.

Escucha. Cuando el sol se va al anochecer, la felicidad se va también.

Blood stains on the mattress, yeah. Hands on my head like it's that good, yeah. I'm playing with myself, I don't know what's good. Southwest legend, I was pushing like I'm